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2: I have a dream. One day, this nation will rise up, live up to the meaning of its creed. We hold these truths to be self-evident that all men are created equal.

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1: 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Offre valable du 21 au 23 mai 2026 pour tous les détenteurs de la carte Leclerc dans votre magasin Leclerc de Briançon. 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
0: 06 12 01 38 06.
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0: 06 12 01 38 06.
3: Do you remember the little bit of the little bit of the little bit of the little bit of the little bit of the little bit of the little bit of the little bit of the little bit of the little bit of the little bit of the little bit of the little bit of the little bit of the little bit of the little bit of the little bit of the little bit of the little bit of the little bit of the little bit of the little bit of the little bit of the little bit of the little bit of the little bit of the little bit of the little bit of the little bit of the little bit of the little bit of the little bit of the little bit of the little bit of the little bit of the little bit of the little bit of the little bit of the little bit of the little bit of the little bit of the little bit of the little bit of the little bit of the little bit of the little bit of the little bit of the little bit of the little bit of the little bit of the little bit of the little bit of the little bit of the little bit of the little bit of the little bit of the little bit of the little bit of the little bit of the little bit of the little bit of the little bit of the little bit of the little bit of the little bit of the little bit of the little bit of the little bit of the little bit of the little bit of the little bit of the little bit of the little bit of the little bit of the little b

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1: Imagine
0: la radio.
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1: Yo, what do you want, man?
0: My girl just caught me.
1: You made her catch you?
0: I don't know how I let this happen.
1: With who?
0: The girl next door, you know? I don't know what to do.
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